0: 20 from 5.
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0: You make it real far.
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0: I was just seeing if you could come back.
1: 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I'll go pro.

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1: 4915.
0: Well, yeah, it was Alyssa here behind 327 listening.
1: That was Alyssa, 2012. Do you want to check?
0: Yeah.
1: 2012.

0: Alessandro, Festina Faro.
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0: Last of Johnson, Common, first of Raymond, R-A-Y-M-U-N-D, middle of Mark, Common, male date of birth 7/22/97.
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0: Clear, thanks. I have another file when you're ready.
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0: Your turn. 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
1: I'm clear, thanks. Can you have both of us?
0: Yes. Okay, firm.

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1: 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Clear this. I'll get the caller CX.
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0: Penalty is Super 8, 2745 South State Road, 2745 South State, cross of 96 in Grand River. I'd be making contact with Mindy at the front desk. She has a resident that is staying in room 227. They have a dog, and whenever they take the dog out of the room, it's being aggressive towards other things and people.
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0: 2023.

0: 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Go ahead. I'll be clear of this address. I'll have another here for you in a little bit.
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Be making contact with Al and Sarah Crook. They're advising that Al's son will not leave the residence. He does not live there. He's been sleeping all day, thinks he may be passed out from being in tox. And now you can disregard. He's on the ride.

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2: Can you run that plate for me? I'm not getting a return on lean.
3: SOS is being slow. I just got a return. 2011 Nissan Cube, registered to Ethan Holm out of Greenville. Expiration is 7826. EAVS.
2: I'm clear. Is he valid?
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2: Ethan Bryce Holm, 7/21/02, is showing an adult probation order. Original conviction is assault. Not seeing. Check that. Protective person of a Layla Canis. Still no SOS response on his driving status.
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0: Making contact with a John Smith at 989-855-5045 in reference to a missing person, Michael Sweener, last seen walking northbound Ionia Street in Muir. He left his residence at 8754 Murphy Road approximately 2 hours ago, and nobody has seen him since. Be advised, the missing person is also diagnosed schizophrenic. He was last seen wearing a blue tank top and jeans, bald man.
1: Sounds good.
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0: advise, the caller's husband is at the location trying to pick up Alyssa.
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0: 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Go ahead. You can show me out near the Mueller post office. I think there's a gentleman that might have some information for me. Clear, do you need checks? No checks. 2148.
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1: 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I'm going to head down the Frederick Meyer Trail a little bit and see if I can see anything down there.
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0: I'll be clear, Lass. One of the callers on that said something that they might want the deer, and then they took off before I could get any information. 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Otherwise, I'll be clear.
1: Okay.

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1: Go ahead.
0: 2841 East Riverside Drive, 2841 East Riverside Drive, Crescent Buckby and Guernsey. Be making contact with Candy Powers. She states that her nephew, Forrest Anderson, is in a camper next to the house. He just got out of jail yesterday and he's making threats toward them. She would like him removed. Are you familiar with this subject?
1: Negative.
0: Claire, 1096, can be assaulted at times?
1: I'm clear.
0: Car break 345 status.
2: Secure, a clear stop. I'm going to point to that call as well.
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1: Yeah, if you're available. 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
0: Reference the other discussion that we all were having. 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

0: Ionic Sea Center dispatch, repeat tone for Cernic, first responders on a party 1-161 South Bosper, 161 South Bosper, across of Orchard Street and South Street, 18-year-old female, seizure, abnormal breathing, center's clear at 2215.
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0: What?
1: I'll be clear, last.
0: 2215.

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0: 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Katie Powers is back on 911 stating she does not want an officer now. It was a misunderstanding.
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0: you for 20?
1: Correct.
0: Are you still responding out there? Or are you going to be clear of it?
1: I suppose I can respond if she's requesting.
0: She's not requesting. I was just verifying with you.
1: Negative. She's not requesting. We'll let it be. Show me clear.
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0: 411.
1: 485 Rice Street, 485 Rice Street, cross of Lincoln and Hackett. Be making contact with Joshua Hans. He's in the backyard in a black Jeep Cherokee. He believes that his 10-year-old daughter is being held against her will at her mother's residence. He got word that mother is sitting on her, preventing her from leaving.
0: Where?
1: 22, 29.

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0: In the area of Lyons and Reeder Road, Lyons and Reeder, caller does not need contact. You said it happened last night as well.
1: 24. Is the address listed the address that they're supposedly taking place at?
0: Negative. That's the caller's address.
1: 24.
0: He did describe that the residents that are lighting the fireworks off is on Reeder Road.
1: Clear.

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0: Central from 3412. 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
1: Affirmative.
0: There, you can attach me to them.
1: Okay.

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0: Received a call from Jim Cruz. He says that his daughter's 2008 Buick Enclave, brown in color, is broke down at Water Street Park. He'll have it removed as soon as possible. He would just like you to know about it so it doesn't get towed.
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0: Comes back to a 2020 Nissan Altima registered to Nicole Zylstra out of Lake Odessa. Expiration is 12/7/26. 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
1: She clear valid.
0: Go ahead. 749 East Main Street, Ionia, cross of Cleveland and Oak Drive. Making contact with Caleb Rasmussen. He said within the last few days he had a combination safe that was stolen from his residence. He believes he knows who the suspect is.
1: Clear.
0: 2318.

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1: 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It's coming clear, but...
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0: Area check in the area of 9944 Charles Road, 9944 Charles Road, cross of Omara and Brayton. Caller advises Steam Blake Dairy is running their trailers back and forth, shaking the house and making his dogs bark. He would also like contact.
1: Wonderful. I'll be in her house.
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1: I'll be out on the address on Peckins near Staley. It's going to be in the southwest corner. The cell fire would go off. It might be my complainants are talking about.
0: Okay.
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Central Square at 2332. The Unix Nation Dispatch, repeat tones for Serenac Fire on a Prairie 1-1559 South Holly Highway. 1559 South Holly Highway, cross the Sales and Rigger. 41-year-old male, difficulty breathing. Central's clear at 2332.

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Central Dispatch to Life EMS for Priority 1 Medical at 1728 West Luar Highway, 1728 West Luar Highway, Richland Hannon Correctional Facility, cross of Potters Road and Yalman Street for a 51-year-old male diabetic with chest pain, meeting at the Sally Airport. Central is clear, 2343.

eastbound 96 from the 61, eastbound 96 from the 61, below 40 black. Ford F-150, caller says possible impact is swerving and uncontrolled changing of lanes. Registration Edward King George 1363. Comes back on a 2015 Ford F-150 registered to a Nelson Garcia Jr. out of East Lansing. Nothing further, central clear, 2346.

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0: Clear, 2355. Go ahead.
2: I'm clear of that residence. In the notes, there's a vehicle and an address in Montcalm. Could you leave them a message and see if anybody could just drive by and see if that car's there?
0: I'm clear. Since they were not able to confirm that address on Greenville Street, is that an address you were able to confirm with them?
2: I was not aware it was in question. I'll do some digging.
0: Fair, they were just unsure of the numerics, but I can check things out myself.

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1: Crown of 2015 Nissan Altima, registered to Sarah Schaefer out of Ionia. 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
1: Responding to Morrison Lake Road, just north of Peck Lake Road, looking for two dogs that were in the roadway, a Husky and a Rottweiler Lab. They do have collars, but they did go into the side by the weeds. Collars, no one on the line.
0: Okay.
1: Your turn.
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0: 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I'll be clear with him now.
1: Prairie 015.

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0: Hidden Valley, 39170 stage, 3917 East stage. Noises coming from lot 20. Loud music, ongoing issue.
1: 20's clear.
0: 021.
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Central from 3412. Go ahead. I'm going to attempt contact at 5906 Morrison Lake Road. 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Cardio on check. 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
0: $43.

Ione County Central Dispatch to Life EMS and Saranac First Responders for Priority 1 Medical at 8650 MacArthur Road, 8650 MacArthur Road, cross of Ivan Road and Darby Road, for a 33-year-old man with chest pain. Central is clear, 051. Second tone for Saranac First Responders, Priority 1 Medical at 8650 MacArthur Road, 8650 MacArthur Road, cross of Ivan Road and Darby Road for a 33-year-old male with chest pain. Central is clear, 051.

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1: I'm having an area check.
2: Four.
1: In the area, North State Street in Chapman. North State in Chapman. Caller can hear screaming coming from the east side. They keep yelling help. If you can just check the area. Zero 05 S.
0: During the call, he was yelling at the caller in the background. Seems to be a little bit aggressive. Okay. 055.

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3: Route 2, also be advised, the patient sounded aggressive on the phone. I do have PD en route as well.
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0: 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It's going to be Bertha Brock Park. 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
1: To 12. You all set up there?
0: Thirty-four twelve from Central. Thirty-four twelve from Central. Thirty-four twenty. I'll give her a TX.
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0: Your earlier complaint on West Main trying to make contact. 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

0: 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Ninety-one north of 44 behind 7 Nora Lincoln Edward 41 on a silver Audi. 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

0: 49 units from Central. If you could respond to Renucci's, 538 North State Street, cross off Branch and Forest. We're taking calls that a gentleman pulled a knife on somebody else. We're still gathering further, if you could head that way.
1: Okay.
0: 212.
2: There's a Renucci's, someone pulled a knife.
3: 5 is now en route.
4: 20, I can be en route from the office.
2: I'm clear. 212. The unit's responding. The suspect has left. The gentleman that pulled a knife is now gone.
4: Any description?
0: Stand by. We're still getting further.
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1: Boy, Ida, Edward, Lincoln, Lincoln, Adam. 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
1: Thanks.
0: 229.

0: 21 to other units that are handling this Ranucci incident. We advise that the suspect's wearing khaki pants with a black shirt. The last seen leaving the Ranucci's bar in a black Ford Fusion. Unknown place, unknown direction.
1: 20 and 5 are clear.

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0: 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A couple of returns, and you're on that plate.
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0: 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Justin Blatt is on 911 stating his girlfriend, Sydney Buckle, is intoxicated. He was sleeping on the couch and she hit him in the face.
1: Good.
0: 256.
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0: 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Sydney's coming back to that address, and the male subject is coming back to 1134 Brentwood Street, apartment 302.
1: I'm clear.
0: 3 o'clock.
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1: Can you put West Main Street back on the board? I gotta handle that when we clear this.
0: Clear, 06. 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
0: Clearing 308.

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0: Okay.

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0: 15, room 21, on primary. 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
1: Edward John Mary something. Give me 2 seconds.
2: Edward John Mary, 1386.
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0: 21 and 66 with that same couple from earlier.
2: Clara 319.

Phoenix being sent to dispatch to Portland Ambulance, Priority 3, 1681 East Grand River, 1681 East Grand River, at the American Heritage Inn, room 133 for a 35-year-old male, wants to be transported to the hospital for a psych eval. Sent just clear at 322.

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1: I think we're all going to head and see a wall of South Lake Lee area. Are you confident it's a fugitive?
0: Not 100%. 15 ran a 15 on the subject, and the plate there has been on three different vehicles, one of them being a Ford Fusion, the other one being a Elantra. The most recent one was the Elantra.

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0: That vehicle that you had stopped at 66 and 21, was that an older Explorer?
1: Blue Chevy Silverado.
0: I'm clear. Can you copy a call?
1: Go ahead.
0: Evergreen 2096 North State, 2096 North State, lot 49. There's two subjects that are screaming. The caller's advising that someone brought a woman home, and now they're yelling in an older Explorer.
1: I'm clear. I'll head that way.
0: Clear. 62243 status.
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0: Langston Jail has a Kavona Zelgud bench running one out of your department. Civil bench, FTA, with a 25-mile pickup, $47 PR bond. Would you like a hold, please?
1: Release.
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2: SOS shows a Kylie Katruba registered to lot 51. She's on an officer safety caution and lean. Also positive CMS response discharge from probation in 2025 with charges of substance possession and retail fraud.
1: I'm clear.
2: 341.

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1: 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I'll watch and check that parking lot.
0: Yeah, I'm just going to check this lot real quick. 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
0: I'm clear. 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
2: Male's going to be a William John Paul Katruba. He's joining Officer Safety Caution and Lane District from probation at 5/11/26. Charges of possession of methamphetamine, larceny. Other than that, he is valid to Grand Rapids.
1: Thank you.
2: You're welcome.
1: 622 from 43. Go ahead.
3: He blew all zeros, and I have that statement form that he had for you. Do you have a major somewhere?
1: I can meet you at the detachment after I leave the jail.
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2: I'll be clear of the venue. 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
0: I'm clear on that. You're clear 6-4 at 359 and 46-4 years you're clear at 359.

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0: 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Just advising also, the file you gave me was not the people I spoke with today.
1: Okay.
0: Central 4-3.
1: 4-3.
0: I'll be clear last.
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2: I have a 911 hangup on Taft Court. Are you okay if I send 43 out to that?
1: Pay for him if he's willing.
2: 6443, are you willing?
1: I'd love to. You can show me the room.
2: Thank you. 401. Responding to 984 Taft Court for a 911 hangup. They've called back multiple times. I've talked with them multiple times with no answer. Central is clear. 401.
1: Central.

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1: I found the vehicle we've been looking for. It's going to be over here, parked on Depot Street, in front of the plaza. Jackson 5, please.
0: Clear, 4-4.
2: It's Ethan.
0: Clear.
1: Are you clear on my traffic?
2: Negative.
1: We found the suspect's vehicle. It's parked right here in front of the plaza. It's empty. So my assumption is he's probably living here at the plaza. I'll try to pinpoint one apartment. See you guys. Got a photo over here. If you're not busy, we appreciate it.
2: General.

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1: Go ahead.
0: It was the 5-year-old again from Claire West.
1: Claire 410.
0: Everybody's all good here, by the way, just to let you know.

0: Central, 496.
1: Do you mind running that subject and seeing if he has a CPL or any firearms registered to him?
2: Sure, stand by.

0: 4915 from Central.
1: What?
0: Not seeing any firearms registered to him, and other than that, he's clear, valid with one prior for alcohol.
1: Good, thanks.
0: You're welcome.

0: 921 from Central.
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0: 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Are you guys responding to 327 West Main?
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1: Yeah, Colin.
0: We out of service. Have a good day.
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0: 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Have a good day.
1: Thanks, you too.
0: Central, 6444.
1: 6444.
0: Same traffic as 49. 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
0: 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Have a good day.
1: Thanks, you too.
0: Central, 6444.
1: 6444.
0: Same traffic, 649. Have a good morning.
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0: Good morning, I'm clear.

0: 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Good morning.
1: 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I'll be in service.
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0: Good morning. I'll be in the county.
1: Good morning. Just wait.

Iron is Central Dispatch to Odessa Township in line for priority 13878 West Clarksville Road. 3878 West Clarksville Road between Tasker and Jordan Lake Road. Responding on a 45-year-old female that is not breathing normally, complaining of swelling and pain in her legs and feet. Central Square at 1613. Irony County Central Dispatch to Odessa Township for priority 1 at 3878 West Clarksville Road, 3878 West Clarksville between Pascar and Jordan Lake. 45-year-old female, swelling and pain in her legs and feet and abnormal breathing. Central Square at 613.

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EMS third tone for a priority one at 3878 West Clarksville Road, 3878 West Clarksville Road, cross of Tasker Road and Georgian Lake Road for a 45-year-old female sick person. Swelling in her legs is beat, as well as abnormal breathing. Central Clear, 616.

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1: Sure.
0: Caller believes it's 510 West Meadows. 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The history of a female there yelling, screaming, banging on the car. 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There's bushes in the way.
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0: 740.

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1: 6498, go ahead.
0: City westbound ramp south of the 67 with Boy Edward 36316, City Yellow Box Truck.
1: And correct.

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1: 6-4, 9, 8, go ahead.
0: It'd be westbound to 7-1 with Michigan 34213, Robert Frank. It's going to be a black 4.
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1: 628, go ahead.
0: I took care of the bathroom issue up at Langley Bend. You can clear me out.
1: Clear, 924.

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1: Go ahead.
0: It's going to be at 7204 East Grand River Avenue, Sunset Ridge, lot number 11. Caller saying that there's a verbal domestic happening there. Female half is holding a baby. Would you like the units back?
1: I'll check and buy. Do you know the occupants that live there?
0: Negative. The caller doesn't know who they are. I'm going to check in house and I'll let you know.

0: 6474 from Central.
1: Good.
0: Caller did say it was going to be lot 11 that is across from them. However, lot 12, which is also right in that area, has history of domestic violence and assault, with caller stating they had a one-year-old daughter. The history of that lot shows a one-year-old son, and our caller today did say white SUV. Lot 12 has history of a white suburban.
1: Around the residence.
0: Stand by.

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0: from Central. 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
1: Clear, thank you.
0: You're welcome, 949.

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0: 1003. And 3410 status.
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0: 1003.
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0: from Balladeer on duty.
1: Balladeer on duty.
0: Could you give me an on-call for a car accident into the mall? Covered Village Mall. And also any EMS?
1: So, no, we're just getting calls on it. And I will do an on-call.
2: A 628 from Central.
3: Go ahead.
2: A fire just called to reference a crash at the 110 South Bridge into the Covered Village Mall. Car accident. Still getting further.
3: I'm clear. I'll check it out.
2: I believe they might already be out. It sounds like the car went through the building.
3: Yep, I see it. I'm going to be out with it.
2: 10-10.
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2: 10-10.
4: Central from 628. I got a GMC pickup right through the center of the mall.
2: GMC through the center of the mall, 10-11.

crew to respond to a PIX, and that was two unresponsive patients. Sounds like they ran into the Belding Mall at 110 South Bridge Street between West Main and East Congress. Tell them.

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1: Clear, do you want it over the air or added?
0: Both, please.
1: The plate comes back clear in a 2018 GMC Canyon pickup. Kind of weak for building. Expiration 1226. EIV is yes.
0: Nonsense. Can you get that name one more time?
1: Kendall Weeks.
0: Sir, thank you.
1: You're welcome.

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0: 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Received a 911 call from that location. 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
0: Enemy ramping off westbound of the 64 with David Frank 09396. Give you a white pickup.
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0: Continental 6498, with that crusher on the plate.
1: Go ahead.
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0: 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I'll head out there just a second.
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0: 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You're also headed there as well, aren't you?
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0: 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Central has a non-emergent complaint pending at 1032.

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0: Which patient will the MAI be for?
1: Sally Weeks. Do you need her full horsepower?
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0: 1037.

dispatch two countywide units and 49 units, DOL for a black Chevy Silverado chrome rims. License plate, David Robert Nora, 772, last seen heading westbound on M21 from Stage Road. Caller saying excessive speeds, brake checking, and all over the road. Central clear, 1050.

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1: Sure, let's do it.
0: 9993 West Water Highway. 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It's going to be Lombardo's junkyard. 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

0: about 49 units, if you could respond to the river trail near the address of 1342 West Main Street. Caller is a 71-year-old male who fell in the ditch, says you won't be able to see him. He's in tall grass in front of the old prison.
1: 4918 responding. Give a first name, please.
0: EMS. Have a...
2: All right, Dana, I promise you can't call.
0: Priority 2.
2: Feels like forever, but they are something else.
0: A 71-year-old male fell in the ditch in the tall grass with a hip injury in front of the old prison, 1342 West Main Street, cross of Whispering Creek Drive and Wall Street. Sounds just clear at 11:35. Like 498
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0: I am at the foot of the driveway to the old prison off of Main Street. Don't be looking.
1: Clear. He appears to be west of Wall, but before Whispering Creek.
0: Okay, thank you for that.
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0: Check that. It's going to be the south side of the road.
1: Oh. All right, that's helpful. I think he meant probably 1432, not 1342.
0: Rapid SOS shows him slightly west of the drive for the prison.
1: I said, let's see, considerable distance back east, and this may be east of Wall Street, not west. For any team, I'm going to pull into a two-track area right at Wall and Main. That leads south onto the river trail. I'll check there.
0: You should be east of that.

0: looking for 418. Did you say he was going to be pretty much on the trail or between the trail and the road? Quite a bit of distance to cover here.
1: He's going to be between the trail and the road, closer to the trail.
0: 10-4. 22, why don't you take the road? I'll take the trail. We'll see if we can see him in between.
1: Port 918, pagers should be yelling for you.

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2: Not clear.
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2: Just 50 feet from wall, east.
0: He's plotting just west of the entrance to the prison, just south of the prison.
2: Clear.
0: Looking for you.
3: 22 for a check, I'm barely hearing, might have been probably going away to the east of me, maybe 50 yards or 100.
2: I'm clear.
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1: Okay.

0: Central for 4918. Are you still on GX?
1: 4918, affirm.
0: All right, I can hear him yelling. 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I'm getting closer, and as I get closer, he's just going to
1: clear, 1143.

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1: We're clear. Central from 4918.
0: 4918, go ahead.
1: I got him. 22 from 18.
2: Go ahead.
1: All right, as you're coming east, there's a hydrant on the north side of the road. I'm right there.
2: I'm clear.
0: Four nine eighteen, go ahead.
1: All right, if you can instruct EMS to head east and then go into the entrance to the trail right there on the south side of the road, they should be able to drive right down the trail westbound and meet me.
0: Clear, 1145.

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0: 1156.

Miami Central 2, countywide units near westbound I-96, mile marker 62. BOL for a golden Chevy Cruze, registration of Edward Tom Henry 6400. Caller states she is driving with extreme road rage, riding up on people and trying to drive them off the road, also screaming and waving her hands. Last seen heading west near mile marker 60. Central's clear, 1201.

0: 46-7, go ahead.
1: I'm just confirming. Lakeville doesn't have a car on right now, correct?
0: That's correct. I do not.
1: I'm clear. I'll be out at their fairgrounds on follow up in the last.
0: Correct. 1201.
2: Central 39-6.
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2: Good morning, I'm in service. Can you help me out with that last number?
1: Central 467.
0: 467, go ahead.
1: I'll swing by there first and make contact with 6.
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0: Central, 6474. 6474, go ahead.
1: Clear my last 12, yeah.
0: Good. And if you can start towards 12436 Bell, 12436 Bell, across the Kine and Thompson. Partner still processing a call, reference an adult male there having some sort of meltdown.
1: Clear.
0: No weapons, no alcohol, has been smoking marijuana, and just got out of the mental hospital.
1: Clearly.

0: 6474.
1: Go.
0: I have an alert on that address for Noah Torres stating that he has schizophrenia and has made threats to self-harm and is anti-law enforcement. We'll work on getting you a second unit.
1: Clear.
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2: You can attach me to a 7-4 call.
0: No, I'm clear. I appreciate it. 7-4.

0: 6474.
1: Go ahead.
0: He's unaware that caller Edith has called on the 11th Sheriff's Department, picked him up on a mental health pickup order, and I believe he was there for 12 days and was just released. They advise that they're going to go tomorrow to try to get a court order, but are concerned he will hurt himself before them.
1: Did they say if he's making comments of self-harm?

0: 674 or 98 when one of you are 5 minutes out, if you could let me know she wants a warning.
1: I'm so sorry.

0: the caller reports that he's been pacing, talking to voices, speaking about murder, dying, and screaming.
1: Sounds like

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1: 4-9.
0: You can make contact with Mandy Becker. She's with the FBI. Phone number is 312-343-8171. She has some questions about a call that came in last night at 485 Ray Street.
1: No.
0: 1213.

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1: 46.7, go ahead.
2: I'll be out at the Lake O'Fair in the Derby area with my suspect.
1: Okay, 12.19.
3: 46.7.
1: Did you invite your route with him?
3: Negative. I was just checking to see if it was all set out there.
1: Clear break 46.7.
2: I should be. Thank you.
3: 6.5.

that's two countywide units, BLL for 18-wheeler hauling vehicles near Portland Road and Bliss. Caller saying it's swerving, almost hit several cars. Central's clear. 1220.

0: 6474. Good. The subject does show a bond conditional release order out of the Sheriff's Department. I'm looking at two warrants, an FTA failure to appear for a show cause hearing. Victim out pickup, $3,906 cash surety. Number two is also out of the county, also failure to appear. Victim out pickup, $240 cash surety. Beyond that, he's clear.
1: Clear, thank you. I remember that you came in your caller.
0: No, clear, we'll let her know. Talk to him.

0: 8489, go ahead.
1: Please mark me as in service. I'll be Marine 1 today. We're going to go to Sessions and then Morrison.
0: Clear, 1223.

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0: I'm on southbound 66 at the top of Meyer Hill. I've got a disabled vehicle in the right lane. I'm going to stay here until another squad car shows up or until a tow truck shows up.
1: I'm clear. 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
0: Lincoln and Jefferson, 2-car PDA, there was airbag deployment.
1: Clear.
0: 1234.

0: 3410 for a warrant confirmation. Newaygo County is out with Thomas John Earidge, 72183. Your department has a criminal bench for failure to appear for a show cause hearing. 50-mile pickup bond is 561. We'll accept 10%. Wondering if you want them.
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0: Thank you.

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1: 4922, go ahead.
0: You can show me out. I'm probably going to have northbound traffic on Jefferson Block from Lincoln.
1: Clear northbound traffic blocked.

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1: 34.9, it's been added already.
0: I'm clear, thank you.
1: My partner says you're welcome.

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1: 628, go ahead.
0: Hey, can you dispatch Reed and Hoppus to our location for this vehicle, please?
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0: 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Sounds like we have a PDA coming in. 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
1: Sound quick. I'll jump on.

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Central Dispatch, 49 units for priority 1 at 719 West Lincoln, 719 West Lincoln between King and State. For a 57-year-old male, difficulty breathing, spitting up blood. Central's clear at 1246. 1246. Ionia, 719 West Lincoln. Between King and State for a 57-year-old male, difficulty breathing and spitting out blood. Central's clear at 1246.

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0: For the Mazda, we're going to have three and a half for that one. Probably when you need a flatbed.
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1: Yes, I am.
0: Okay, clear.

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1: Go ahead.
0: D1 stage, you can disregard. They're all set.
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0: 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He says that when he was rotor tilling his garden, he found a bone.
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1: All right, well, all your plates should be in there at 12:59.
0: Thank you.
1: Yeah, you're welcome.

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0: 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Need me advised, do I stay or do I go?
1: If it's not blocking, you can go.
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1: 5574 Darby Road. 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

0: 9, East Central Public Safety, priority 1, man down, not breathing, 629 Gildine, cross the Marquette and Hainer Road. 80-year-old male down on the ground outside, not breathing, unit C, clear.
1: 418, copy.
2: I'm clear.
0: You're both clear.
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0: 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Being in hospital, remain on scene. Being transferred to medical.
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1: Go ahead.
0: Do you see a silver Silverado involved in your accident?
1: Don't believe so. Is it a Ford vehicle?
0: Okay, I'm going to list you what I have listed for this accident. A silver Chevy Silverado 24, a black 25 Honda Pilot, and a black Pacifica.

0: That's different than what I had.
1: Okay, we got two different ones then. Thank you.
0: Central. Is there another crash out here I should be looking for before I clear?
1: There is. There's a four car. I believe it's going to be on the other side of the expressway from you.
0: Eastbound, west of 66. All right. I'm on a construction site. I'll make my way over there.
2: Eastbound, west of the 77, if the rapid's accurate, it looks like it's near a turnaround.
0: All

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1: 3416, go ahead.
0: Clear the hospital, me and route back to Ionia. What do we got going on the highway?
1: Two PDA accidents in the area of the Ionia Battle Creek exit.
0: I'm clear. 10, where are you at?
2: Oh, I'm out here already.
0: All right, I can take the long way if you need a hand.
2: I should be all set if I can find it.

0: can I confirm?
1: Go ahead.
0: I'll be clear of the first one, and you can make me a CFS for the second. I think I'm up.
1: Okay, the plain cell attached to the CFS you are on are on that one. So do you want them transferred to the new one?
0: If you have time. If not, I can take care of it. No worries.
1: I can.

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1: I see it.
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0: Crash advisor, clear to go for now. I'll be back.
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1: Go ahead.
0: Edward Robert Nora, 362. Fourth Avenue in Emerson with Edward David Robert 5972. It's a Jeep Wrangler. Looks like one.
1: Clear 1337. You're welcome, 1337.

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Frank Adam King 6066.

0: Lightning 6066 comes back. Milling to a 2009 Buick Luzerne, registered to Ryan Nederveld out of that address. Expiration 2-6-2027 EIVS.
1: 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I'm going to call the caller.
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0: 13, 39.

the water in Olmsted for the Kathy and BOL, Eastbound. Central continuing eastbound 21 from Olmsted, if you can BOL for a unknown white car. Passing a no passing zone, ran caller off the road. No damage. 1341.

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0: Trying to contact Peggy via TX, but I believe that's the incorrect number. Not sure if you have a correct number if that's where she called from.
1: Stand by. Let me check.
0: Where is he?
2: And have them stage. I recontacted the caller. He said that when he talked to the subject, he said he just took a whole bunch of prescription pills and told everybody goodbye. So we're going to force entry here in a minute.
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1: 1343. EMS, Life EMS, mental health to stage at 330 East Main Street, 330 East Main Street, cross of North Jefferson Street and North Jackson Street. We have a 39-year-old male, took a bunch of pills, Central Square, 1343.

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1: I'm clear. I tried to give it a call, and there was a male subject that answered who did not know any Peggy. I'll try to find a TX on GL.
0: I'm clear. 1344.
2: We've made contact. 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
1: Okay.

0: 6498 status.
1: 98, I'm secure and I'll be out of service. Have a good afternoon.
0: Have a good afternoon. 1848. Four nine 18 4922 status.
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0: 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They're suspending 1349.

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1: Good.
0: Continuation of a call you took yesterday, 11340 Button Road between Bartonville and 6 Mile. Lori Murphy wants to report that Nicholas Lamoureux brought back her Ford truck to the plate office. It's expired and believes he has put it on one of his vehicles. He won't give it back. Want a number?
1: Just throw the nose, please.
0: Okay.

0: 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That's me.
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central dispatch to Portland EMS for a priority 3 medical at 102 Randall Haven Commons, the Brook, 102 Randall Haven Commons, apartment C7, Cross of Wild Plum, for an 87-year-old male fall. Central's clear, 1353.

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1: 513, just be
2: quiet. National 22.
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0: Go ahead.
1: Meyer, either you're able to handle a walking complaint that's coming from public safety off of the New North Texas.
0: I'll say from.
1: Thank you, 14.01.

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Miami Central 2 Life EMS for a priority 3 at 6155 Swift Lane, 6155 Swift Lane, cross of West Peck Lake Road for a 65-year-old female bee sting. Central's clear, 1414.

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1: They don't want to pursue charges. 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I'll be clear of it. Do you have anything else, Ben?
0: Negative. Not at this time.
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2: Iron Central Dispatch to Belding and Life for Priority 1, 207 Earl, 207 Earl Street between Crawford and Bridge Street. 21-year-old female in her second trimester of pregnancy, passed out. She is conscious now but not alert. Central's clear at 1432.

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0: 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I'm checking to see if there's any injuries right now.
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1: At this time, there are no injuries. 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
0: There are no injuries. 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They are blocking. 1441. Do you want your department toned?
1: Copy that. Yes, please.
0: Clear 1441.

0: 3 Central 2 Berlin Orange Fire Department for a two-car PDA, South State Road and West David Highway. It'll be just south of David Highway. There are 2 cars, 1 is leaking fluid, Central Clear, 1442. An orange fire for a 2-car PDA at South State Road and West David Highway. It's going to be just south of David Highway for 2 cars, PDA, leaking fluid, Central Clear, 1442.
1: Next time, 1442.

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0: dispatched to Berlin Orange Fire for a dumpster fire. The fire is out now. It's still smoldering at 3613 South State Road and Bill's Fireworks across the Farm Lane and East David Highway. Central Square, 1447.
1: Until 622.
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0: South State Road, Bill's Fireworks, cross of Farm Lane, East David Highway. Fire is put out now, still smoldering. Central Square, 1447.
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0: 90 Central, Berlin Orange, First Responders Lake EMS, Priority 1, westbound 96, they exited at 66, they're going to be on the ramp, westbound ramp, blue, check that black escape, have a 28-year-old male, difficulty in breathing and chest pain, believes he's having a heart attack, 1451. Fire responders, if you could respond to westbound 96 at the 66 exit on the exit ramp. 20-year-old male in a black Ford Escape. He is having a heart attack, difficulty in breathing, chest pain, 452 for anyone.
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1: We're clear on the medical. Any control, 1312 and route direct.
0: 1312, you're not direct. Looks like he's at the very bottom of the ramp.
1: Tom, clear, thank you.
0: You're welcome, 1452.
2: Also take the button road call off the board, I'm all set with it.
0: Tom, clear.

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1: Boyle and Orange Unit calling on scene. Which scene are you on, sir?
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0: 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Got heavy front damage and leaking fluids.
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0: Can you get an officer started this way? His vehicle's in one of the lanes, and we're probably going to be leaving it here.
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0: 3410, check that. 3410, can you copy a warrant confirmation?
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0: U.S. Customs, Portland, check that. Port Huron PD would like to know if you'd like a hold or place or a meet for a Roselle Matthews Jr. showing one out of your department. Civil Bench FTA, 50-mile pickup, cash bond is 500, cash of surety.
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0: Clearwater for you, this is Cal Vico. 663 West Washington, it's a duplex between Kimball Alley and King Alley. Neighbors advising their dog is barking constantly, ongoing problem. She's reported it multiple times. No contact or caller.
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0: If someone was driving down Portland Road and someone hit a golf ball into their vehicle, do you do reports for those?
1: Negative. They can check with insurance, though. They may request one.
0: Okay, clear.

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0: 3416, can you copy a call?
1: What?
0: I have a friendly stray that needs to be picked up at 1824 Tupper Heights Drive. That's off of Becker Road and Walnut Lane on Tupper Lake Lake. Making contact with Amber Blair.
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0: Jim Morris at 269-317-1348. Would like to follow up with you about a assault that you took on 624 at the Listening Ear AFC home.
1: I'm clear. I'll contact you.
0: Thank you. 1623.
2: To Berlin Orange First Responders and Life EMS for Priority 2 Medical at 2550 Commerce Lane at Greenacres, Apartment Number 7, 2550 Commerce Lane, Apartment 7, cross of Tuttle for an 83-year-old female fall with a head injury. Central's clear, 1623. Central Dispatch to Berlin Orange First Responders, second phone for a Priority 2 Medical at 2550 Commerce Lane, Apartment 7, 2550 Commerce Lane, Apartment Number 7 at Green Acres, cross of Tuttle Road for an 83-year-old female fall head injury. Central's clear, 1624.

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0: 287.
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0: Have a good night, 1701.

Westbound from the 77, clear to Kathy VOL for a reckless semi-break. VOL for a brown or purple tractor with a white trailer. IWX on the semi-truck. The vehicle is now passing the 76, cannot maintain the lane, about to fall asleep, 1709.

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0: 3421, can you take a call?
1: Central 16, I got it. Go ahead.
0: It's going to be East Grand River and Portland Road, that little park and ride right there. We have a Michael Newman who states his children's mother, a Leanna Plater, will not hand over the children. They're trying to do a custody exchange. Color is going to be a black and brown Silverado. Other party is going to be in a white Chevy Traverse. He states he wants an officer to talk to the children. He feels that they are being alienated.
1: Okay.
0: 1735. 4867, your status.
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0: 3416 from Central. The female has called now. I'm just wondering, an ETA, they're in their own vehicle still.
1: All right, I'm Kelsey coming up to Nicholas, so probably 10 minutes.
0: I'm clear.
2: Central, 6449.
0: 6449, go ahead.
2: I'm in service. I'm headed up to Mount Home.
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0: 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I'll be in service. 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
1: Okay.
0: Just to let you know, I'm from King County Tech 1. I'm bringing my calm down here. I misspoke. I apologize.

0: 864 from Central Capital. You can head down to the Portland Police Department. Making contact with a gentleman in a gray Ford Focus. He has some questions on a civil and family matter. Did not want to provide too much information over the phone or his name due to people listening to the scanner.
1: How far are you, Jamil?
0: Chilling.

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1: Go ahead.
0: Can you copy a parking complaint?
1: Thanks. Where's it at?
0: 1634 4th Avenue. Caller's advising that people are parked around her driveway. A back end of the truck is parked over their driveway line, and it's making it difficult for them to get out.
1: 7-4, thank you.
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3: 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Said she punched her in the face and then they left. 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

0: 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Was that for 46-4 or myself?
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0: Copy a plate.
1: Go ahead.
0: 5, Paul, Mary, Adam, 7-6. It's going to be a Chevy Suburban.
1: Stand by.
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0: Comes back to a 2023 Chevrolet Suburban, registered to a Miguel Martinez Baez out of Lagunesa, Michigan. Expiration is 8/19 of 2025. EIVs, yes?
1: I'm clear. Can you hand it, please?
0: Thanks, sir. Go ahead.
1: April Perry.
2: I have her. She's clear lane, registered to 630 Bayard, one prior.
1: I'm clear.
2: The caller's also clear lane.

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1: Good.
0: Are you able to do a civil standby for a time custody exchange at Walgreens?
1: Good.
0: Sir, 1820.

0: user care. Is that TX in the notes, the McHale? Is that the R Alpha's vehicle?
1: Affirm.
0: I'm clear on that, thank you.
1: You're welcome, 1822.

0: fine.
1: I'll be coming down there to Dodger in a second or two, so just stand by. I'm quick.
2: I am in Central Dispatch. I'm probably going to do a life ambulance, priority one. 542 Islandia Street, 542 Islandia, cross of Little and Division, responding on a 30-year-old male, diabetic problems, unconscious. Central's clear, 1823.
3: Report.
1: Yeah, Central, you can go ahead and issue.
0: Good evening.
4: Central, 395.
0: 395, go ahead.
4: I left a message with the RL. You can show me clear.
0: You're clear, red 1824. Southland.
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5: One Nora, John Nora, 6-3, be a black forerunner.
0: Four clear, 1824. Five from Central.
4: Go ahead.
0: Were you clear on that plate being expired?
4: Go ahead again.
0: Were you clear on that plate from your last being expired?
4: I'm clear at the end of the day, he's not driving.
0: Clear, 1825.

0: Thank you, County Central 2, available 49 units. If you could respond to the area of 1107 Hackett Street, 1107 Hackett Street, for a possible legal burn. Caller states that it is the house on the corner of Hackett and Hainer. I believe the 1107 has a large red pole barn. States that they are burning trash. Central Clear, 1027.
1: Central 22. We might be able to be free up here in a second. You can just go ahead and attach me to that.
0: Okay, thank you. 1827. Your status.
2: Central 3421.
0: 21, go ahead.
2: There's nobody here yet. Do you know what time this exchange is?
0: She was 10 minutes out of time of call at 1814, so she should be there here soon.
2: Clear.
0: 1828.
3: That's going to be in route 213691 Idaho Court in Eagle on follow-up. 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

0: 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Received a call from stepmom. Her TX was in the know, advising that she has the son with her. 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
0: Caller called back, stated that she has the child in her possession now, no longer needs assistance.
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1: 64?
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0: Okay. 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
1: Can you show me out at 96? I'll keep it brief if you got one pending.
0: Clear. 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
1: Running to 8486 Carriage Lane, 8486 Carriage Lane, cross of Kent Street. We received a 911 call from this address on a 911 only phone. In the background, somebody said this is an emergency services key. It just seemed a little suspicious.
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0: 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If he calls back, let me know you can clear it off the board.
1: 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I couldn't hear your further traffic.
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1: We are at 1953

Ione County Central Dispatch to Berlin Orange Fire Department for an odor investigation. Eastbound I-96 near mile marker 67.5. Caller advises it smells like natural gas, extremely bad. They were just a passerby. Central is clear, 1953. Ione County Central Dispatch, second tone for Berlin Orange Fire Department for an odor investigation. Eastbound 96 near mile marker 67.5. Passerby called, said that it smelled very bad like natural gas for about 0.25 miles. Central is clear, 1954.

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0: Control, Berlin Orange 13-2. How many calls have you had on this?
1: Just someone.
0: I'm clear. I'll be in route direction.

0: 34-20.
1: Everything there appears to be secure. No emergency reported. Probably clear of it.
0: Clear of it, 2002.